0: 6 hour from Malaga, over.
1: Malaga, go ahead, over.
0: As described, three vehicle collision, only minor, small spill. Put it down as a first alarm hazmat, no apparent injuries, probably be here about 30 minutes over.
1: Malaga, roger, out.

0: 6 from Malaga, over.
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0: Yeah, one of the people in one of the vehicles is complaining of a sore neck and is requesting an ambulance, over.
1: Malaga, we're going out.

0: from Eddington, over.
1: Eddington, go ahead, over.
0: 6AR, this is the first alarm rescue. As reported, crews are making entry now. We'll be 15 minutes, over.
1: Eddington, roger, out.

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0: 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They're with their patient now when I'm quiet and are available, over.
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0: Roger, out to you, 6R to Verena VFES, light tanker 2, over.

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0: Vehicle's been removed, area's been made safe. When no longer required, we are made up returning, over.
1: Lager, roger, out.

0: 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Over.
1: 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Over.
0: Going to be conducting a building inspection and will be slightly delayed. Over.
1: Midland, acknowledged. Now.

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1: Yes, the Bravo mobile phone, we're also checking the iris. We're just conducting a building inspection for the next 30 minutes, Adam.
2: Hey, Ben, Roger, out.

0: 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Just say again, St. George's Terrace in Fairfather.
1: Hydraulic advisor, roger. Out. Yeah.

0: February 1st will be available mobile phone and P1 mobile due to site inspection. 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
1: Roger.

0: VR from Vincent First. Alarm activated, zone 1, ground floor. No sign of fire. Backup can stand down. Over.
1: Vincent First, roger. Out to you, 6R to Vincent Second. You can stand down. Over.
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1: Roger, out to you, 6R to Hydraulic Advisor. Over.
3: Hydraulic Advisor, standing down. Out.

0: the Item Yanchep, turning out to Vertical Rescue, Yanchep National Park, a crew of two.
1: Yanchep, roger, what a point, over.
2: Yanchep, up, over.
1: Yanchep, up, roger.

0: copy down from Can Chip, over.
1: Can Chip, send, over.
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1: Can Chip, we'll go, yeah.

0: SAR from Lager. We're going to be delayed turnout due to RCR training in the station yards.
1: Florida, roger. Yeah.

0: 6R from Yanchu. I've arrived making contact with staff. We'll also be operating on Command 1. Over.
1: Yeah, roger. How do you 6R to Bubba? Over.
2: 6R, finally, go ahead. Over.
1: Yeah, operating on Command 1. Over.
2: Roger.

0: 60,000. Yankee Bravo. Yankee 10. Over. This hour is crossed by second alarm rescue. Yankee Butler coming to the person tower. CLP won't be able to access. They can stand down. As described, crew are just liaising with the casualty in order to try and get him down. Over.
1: Yeah, Roger.

0: not Melbourne, Douglas first, over.
1: Douglas send, over.
0: Douglas first, alarm activated, zone 91, room 224, over.
1: Douglas first, roger, out.

0: SAR from Midlands. We have completed our inspection and are available. Over.
1: Midlands, roger. Yeah.

0: Yeah, from Butler.
1: Number set, over.
0: Yeah, this is a second alarm. Rescue crews are just making access. 10-year-old child using the 9-meter ladder over.
1: Roger, down.

0: This is Bowdoyle, the HSR, and Light Signal 1, turning out electrical equipment fire, Unit A, 11 at Kelvin Terrace, crew of 4, 2BA, over.
1: Drivers, roger.

0: 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Over.
1: Barbados, roger. 44, down.
2: Check down deck first.
1: Deck first, send. Over.
2: Check down deck first. This was a DBA fault. No reason for activation was found. We've reset the board. We're leaving it with staff, and we're available radio, over.
1: Dagger first, roger.

0: Alpha Butler, over.
1: Butler, send, over.
0: Charles McBride from the Tree Top Adventure, using 9 meter extension ladder. In the hands of his carers, we'll be here for about another 10 minutes, making up, over.
1: Butler, roger. That I've sent. Over.
2: It could be standing currently, there's no electrical bit. We'll check the roof space and then go from there.
1: That I've roger.

0: Castle Murdoch, we have released the trapped persons using tools from the light rescue kit. We are no longer required. Available radio, over.
1: Murdoch, roger.

0: 6000, Copenhagen. Been activating zone 7 on the level 3. There's a slight burning smell and crews are investigating, over.
1: Roger, is backup required, over.

0: over, and a negative over.
1: Cavern, roger, at you, 6AR to other caller, say again, over.
0: 6AR Butler, P1, updated, we're available, over.
1: Butler, roger, out.
0: Up and over.
1: Drivers sent, over.
0: Justifiable false alarm. We've investigated with a thermal imaging camera in the roof, but turned the power back on and air conditioner. No sign of fire or smoke. We've instructed the property to contact an electrician if it comes back later on. And we are made up. We are returning.
1: Drivers, roger.
2: From Yanchip, incident's complete. We're returning to station, over.
1: Yanchip, roger. Out.

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0: 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Over.

0: Coburn, fire call conditions. Security will meet at the normal entry points of Murdoch University, over.
1: Coburn, roger. Out to you. 6-8 at Murdoch, over.
2: Murdoch is leaving.
1: Murdoch, proceed to back the Coburn and DBA. Smell of smoke on premises. Proceed fire call, over.
2: Roger.

0: we've been advised to proceed normal road, over.
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0: Port Belly, over.
1: Over, Lee. Sam, over.
0: First alarm mulch out on arrival. Used RACO to ensure area is fully extinguished. Cover it due to dumped rubbish. We are available, over.
1: Valley, roger.

0: 60 South Marshall Park, Mr. Lutton drawn off in zone 1. Crew investigating, over.
1: On park, roger.

0: Alarm hazmat involved a small beaker of liquid that is boiled dry and vaporized. More to follow. Beaker contents, security and staff are trying to find out now. We're just awaiting further information. I've just released Murdoch, over.
1: Roger.

0: VT off from Vincent First. Alarm activated, level 4, 17, cruise investigating, over.
1: Vincent First, roger.

0: other bits of boat. Not seeing a smoke or fire. 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Over.
1: Roger. Out to you. 602, Vincent. Second, you can stand down. Over.
2: It's the second, Oval Radio. Over.
1: Second, Roger.

0: Trowbridge, and he has a small fry in Lakeway and Davies. 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I'm not sure whether we're going to have keys to that area. And we're proceeding normal road, over.
1: Claremont, roger. 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

we're proceeding. Looking at the information on the iris, a 50 square metre patch of mulch that's 3 metres high, can you advise these workers they're going to need to get a loader of some sort? Not too sure who they contact, but they're going to have to go back to their works department. But they're going to need a loader of some sort to break this down. Otherwise, we're just going to be continually pouring water on it. Over.

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0: 6IR from Claremont. All right.
1: Claremont, go ahead, over.
0: 6IR, we request the fire. This is a special service. It was out on a roll. The batteries had been removed. We've checked the area with the thermal imaging camera, and there's no excessive heat that's showing. Council are going to get their rangers to come back and do a check about every 2 hours in case there's any other batteries that are actually going to break down and then start the process again. The actual area is approximately 30 metres by 8 metres and the average height would be about 2 metres. So it's a little bit bigger than what they said. We'll be departing. Over.
1: Claremont, roger out.

0: 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Roger, out to you. 6A out of instant first. You can stand down, over.
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1: Claremont, go ahead, over.
0: We send this back to the town of Claremont. They've contacted our agents as advised. They've put a plan in place until 8 o'clock this evening for regular patrols. They have our contact number direct to the station. Also advising to ring 000 if they actually see any flames. We've left it with them and are returning to the station, over.
1: Claremont, roger out.

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0: 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Active alarm, level 2, zone 629. Crews investigating, over.
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0: 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We're no longer required. 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
0: Sorry, just missed your message, just responding to you, over.
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0: 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Alarm activated, zone 110. 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
1: Midland, first, send over.
0: We are going to be conducting a Fezzerg inspection. Can you please make us unavailable phone? Over.
1: Six out Midland, Roger. We'll make you delayed, over.
0: Roger. Very delayed, over.
1: Roger, understood.

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1: Roger, Coburn 6, Hope Valley, normal road, over.
2: Probably proceeding normal road, over.
1: Watch, Hope Valley, thank you. 6R to Murdoch, normal road, over.
3: 6R for Murdoch, acknowledged, proceeding normal road, over.
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0: Coburn, over. 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
0: You can stand down there at Hunt Valley, won't be required. We're just going to gain access to the roof, try and place some black plastic on the solar panels, over.
1: Okay, then, watch out, 26 at Hunt Valley, stand down, over.
2: Hunt Valley acknowledged, we're available, over.
1: Hunt Valley, roger out, 600 Murdoch, stand down, over.
0: Murdoch acknowledged, we're available radio. 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
1: Geraldton First, send over.
0: And yeah, this fire is now out. It's 20 centimetres diameter, being used for a little bit of cooking in somebody's front yard. We've just advised the resident that it's lawful for them to cook, but they should ideally keep the fire contained to some sort of vessel, just to not upset their neighbours. The area is safe. Our service is not required. We're returning to our duties. Over.
1: Geraldton First, Roger.

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1: Coburn, updates received. Thank you, Roger.

0: 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Incident closure message via P1. Over.
1: Perth First, ICM received. Roger.

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0: Alarm's gone off in zone one, crews are investigating, over.
1: Bombay First, roger, yeah.

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1: Bunbury first, I can receive. Roger.

0: Three Metal First, over.
1: Three Metal First, send over.
0: Three Metal First, the activation is showing Zone 1 cruise investigating, over.
1: Three Metal First, roger, yeah.

0: Brown, I first send over.
1: My apologies. This alarm was activated due to fly spray being in the room. We've isolated it, left it with management. We're available. Over.
0: First, Roger. Yeah.

0: car at Fremantle first. Could you just clarify, it was flush brake over?
1: Fremantle first, I confirm, yes, flush brake over.

0: 在啊，什么军了？
1: 军了，现在的。
0: Yeah, this is a this alarm hazmat fire. We've approached this incident upwind uphill. We're currently demarcating the area off. It is still currently in thermal runaway. We're going to leave it for the time being and wait for it to do what it needs to do. And we do have one young person that has inhaled some smoke, so I'll get back to you on that. We're going to contact his parents. Over.
1: Is an ambulance required, over?
0: That's a negative at this

0: Department's alarm has gone off in Zone 28, Level 2 East. Crew investigating, over.
1: Listen, Quadrant.

0: Joondalup.
1: Joondalup, send over.
0: 6AR, I have one firefighter in BA currently doing a door knock on the surrounding houses for this property. Just to advise them to shelter in place.
1: Joondalup, roger.

0: Mike from Malaga, over.
1: Malaga, send over.
0: Incident as described, two vehicle collision, doesn't no apparent injuries, minor oil spill, police are in attendance, first alarm has mapped to here about 20 minutes, over.
1: Malaga, Roger.

0: 6, this is Ellenbrook, over.
1: Ellenbrook, Glen, over.
0: Okay, first line property. It looks like it's a malfunctioning washing machine. We're just going to isolate it and take it outside for the resident. We'll be here for maybe 15 minutes. Over.
1: Ellenbrook, roger.

0: 6 from Malaga, over.
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0: We'll fly some Pete's all, made the area safe. We're going to leave it in the hands of police. Classification, first alarm hazmat. We are made up returning, over.
1: Malaga, roger out.

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0: 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We inspected the washing machine, can't see any damage, any fire damage. We've removed it outside, advised the resident to talk to the retailer and get inspected warranty. 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We're available. 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
1: Amaral First, send over.
0: This is special service. We have one Toyota Avensis that has left the road and impacted a fence. There are no injuries. There's no fuel leaking from the vehicle. The owners are organising towing. We'll be on scene for approximately 15 minutes. Over.
1: Amaral First, roger out.

0: From Malaga, over.
1: Malaga, send over.
0: I'll put this down as a first alarm special service. There were two vehicles involved in this accident. There's no fuel oil. No fuel oil spill. One vehicle's already been removed. The other vehicle's on the tow, ready to go. However, one of the drivers is on the phone to possibly St John's, talking about some injuries. We're going to have a chat to him. We'll be here for approximately another 5-10 minutes, over.
1: Malaga, roger.
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0: Center aus dem Park, Hof und Premises, false alarm, over.
1: XAR from Osmond Park. Was that false alarm for us, over?
0: 6AR to Osmond Park, affirmative, over.

0: from Dagmish Second, confirming that we're back on station now. Can you hear us over? 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

0: SAR. 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
1: Maddington, send over.
0: XAR, we're still investigating. There are some staff here still, and they've helped us make ingress to the property. Nothing found as yet. Over.
1: Maddington, roger out.

0: Santa Austin Park. Nothing received on RS, over.
1: 6AR from Austin Park. What was your last update, over?
0: 6AR, Austin Park. Nothing received on RS, over.

0: Yeah, I did type it in. I'll just give it to you over the mic here. It's zone 65. No reason for activation. I've isolated the system, left in the hands of manager. DVA fault. Over.
1: Listen, Hawk, Roger out.

0: XAR from Mannington, over.
1: Mannington, send over.
0: We have addressed to the admin building and found the comms room is full of smoke. We are now preparing further investigation. Security is on scene with we've got crew popping BA on as a safety precaution as we open those doors up. Over.
1: Mannington, Roger, are you able to classify the incident? Over.
0: Make a first alarm structure at this stage. Electrical parts in a server room smouldering at this stage, over.
1: Mannington, Roger.

0: Vincent Ferris, call from premises, false alarm, over. Vincent Ferris, roger, right, 26 side of Vincent, second, over. Nothing heard out to you, 6 either, per CLP, over.
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0: 6 out of Vincent, second, over.
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0: 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We've left the in isolate. And we are available, over.
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0: You repeat last, over.
1: 6-9 Maddington, the alarm status is zone isolated, over.

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0: 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This alarm is activated in zone 4, apartment 102. 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

0: 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Could you please reattach us? 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
1: Detroit Gamma 377 6AR, Brian Butler.
0: Butler, send over.
1: Plus 5, this is special service. We do have two cars badly damaged in the middle of the intersection here. Driver with just some very minor injuries, nobody trapped. Can you request Waypole attend this? We need some traffic control here. We're having some issues trying to get the cars removed, over.
0: Butler will go out.

0: Graphon Butler.
1: Butler, send over.
0: Update, looks like we can't move any of these cars from the intersection at the moment until we have family members get here that can translate. We have two non-speaking, non-English speaking people that we're finding difficult to translate at the moment. If we can get Waypol here as quick as we can, we might be able to get some of these vehicles moved off the road to a safer position, over.
1: 600 Butler, we have updated Waypol, over.

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0: 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We've left it in the hands of the police. The tow trucks are going to remove the car. It's quite safe. We're available, over.
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0: Lake Sandy, June lap time, call from premises, fault alarm, over.
1: Big Sandy, June lap, go ahead.
0: June lap, call from premises, fault alarm, over.
1: Roger, we will get dressed and proceed, no more road.
0: June lap, Roger, out to you, six sided and Craig, over. To Duncraig, over.
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0: 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Crews are investigating. 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
0: 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They were released with the security guard and we are leaving it with the security guard. We're available, over.
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0: This is special service. Hand it over to Waypole. 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
0: As first alarm, mobile property, you got 155, getting to work with hose reel, appears to be a car abandoned on the side of the road, over.
1: Coburn, roger, pump.

0: 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Be on scene for possibly another 15 minutes, over. 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
1: roger.
0: Caravan Park, appears to be a Hyundai Kona, registration 1, Hotel Kilo Bravo 046, no one in attendance with it, over.
1: Caravan Park, roger. Out to you, Calgary, go ahead, over. That's a negative. I thought you'd try to get after transmission over. Calgary, this is Roger out.

0: Been extinguished. The area is made safe. 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It's in a safe position. Extinguished with pump light tanker, one firefighter and breathing apparatus. Cause would appear to be deliberate. We are available.
1: COVID, Roger out.

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1: Oswald Park over here.
0: Ambulance crew here have confirmed that the lady's actually not here. She's at a care

0: Ludwigshafen hier.
1: Yeah,
0: yes, sir, this is a single vehicle accident. The power pole is actually broken, probably about 2 metres up from the boat. The pole number is 831159. We're just disconnecting the battery, making the area safe. We'll be here for half an hour until we put some power here over.
1: Kiara, Roger, out.

0: 6AR, this is Joondalup. 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

0: SAR from June alarm. This alarm is confirmed. 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
1: June alarm, roger. 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Acknowledge. Stay down. Over.

0: radar from Walsh Pool First. We've made contact with ambulance. We're just assessing and working out a plan to get into the premise, over.
1: Walsh Pool First, roger out.

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1: Kensington, go ahead, over.
0: Kensington, we've received a call from Signed advising this is a false alarm, over.
1: Yeah, acknowledged. We're in Normal Road, over.
0: Kensington, roger, out to you. 2 seconds, acknowledge, stand down, over.

0: wichtig, sondern auf dem Kia.
1: Kia,
0: this area's been made safe. St. John's are on scene assessing the driver of this vehicle who's with police. Give our relevant details. Nothing more we can do here. Western Power's having a crew come out to support the pole, and then towing services will remove the vehicle. We're made up and return to station. First alarm, mobile property, up here.
1: Kia, roger out.

0: traffic they are from Kensington. Our pumps seem to have dropped off this job, over.
1: Kensington, we've added it back on, over.

0: Houston 32 6AR. Cruise report, no signs of smoke or fire at this location. No backup required, over.
1: Vincent first, roger, out to you. Vincent second, acknowledge, stand down, over.
2: 6AR from Vincent second, we are available.
1: Vincent second, roger, out.

0: from Vincent First, over.
1: Vincent First, go ahead, over.
0: Good, I was at DV8 Dallas. There was some type of smell when the van entered the room. The smell was dissipated. The reset on its own, so I couldn't isolate it and went back to normal. We've made up returning.
1: Vincent First, Roger, out.

0: South Kensington and some enclosure message 5P1 were available over.
1: Kensington, Roger, out.

0: Craig Fire Summary, over.
1: Downgrade, send, over.
0: Yeah, it's called this AFS, Special Service. We had a car roll over, it's into the bush. There is a slight smell of diesel. That's just from the fuel tank, the full load of fuel, just a bit spurt out. The vehicle is safe. We're leaving this with the ambulance. Police and tellies are not on scene. We're available radio, over.
1: Dunkrag, Roger.

0: XAR from Claremont. We don't have keys or access to this building or the panel. Is there anybody that's contactable? Over.
1: Claremont, stand by. We will investigate and get back to you. Over.

0: 6 hour to Claremont, over. Claremont, please see the latest update on CAD for access details, over.
1: 6 hour.

0: they are from Claremont. Crews have got access, alarms activated, zone 27, Baker's Delight. Crews investigating, over.
1: Claremont, roger, out.

0: 6AR from Claremont. Crews investigated, set off by cooking, no sign of they've reset the alarm, and in further investigating the area. Over.
1: Claremont, roger. Out.

0: Claim one over.
1: Claim on send, over.
0: But you know, we're heading back to the shopping complex for that DBA. Facilities manager are on site. We're just going to go back, have a chat to him and return the keys. Over.
1: Clement, roger. Out.

0: Pick up Major First Fall, summary Aura 7.
1: Major First, one summary received. Yeah.

0: Yeah, from Murdoch Pump. Have you got further information? There's nothing at this intersection, over.
1: Car to Murdoch. No further information other than what is currently on the CAT. We'll contact Waypole and see if they have any other information. Over.
0: 6R from Myrtle Pump. We found it at Leach Highway and Webb Street. Over.

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1: Middle Pump, send over.
0: Vehicle accident versus one of the light poles for the traffic lights. We require police and main roads. 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
1: Middle Court, John, out.

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1: Murdoch Farm, send over.
0: Police, main roads, and on scene, over.
1: Murdoch can't route her out.

0: 6R from Wangara. ICM uploaded to Iris. We're available. Over.
1: Wangara, roger.

0: I'm a steering deputy, turning out to Lake Call, PP Mouche, Mercury Rise, over.
1: Deputy, tutoring deputy, roger, normal road conditions, please, over, sorry.
0: Affirmative.

0: XIP, this is Mushe Light Tanker turning out to fire BP Mushe, over.
1: Mushe Light Tanker, roger, proceed normal road conditions, over.
2: Mushe Light Tanker, acknowledge.
1: Mushe Light Tanker, roger, out.

0: stick up there, Eagles, Route 34, turning out. Miche BP, normal road conditions. Crew of 5, 2BA over.
1: Brook 3-4, Roger, out.
0: Stick top B, lower chittering light tanker 2, and lower chittering 3-4, turning out to Miche BP, incident.
1: Lower chittering 3-4 and light tanker 2, proceed normal road conditions, over. Chittering 3-4 and light tanker 2, Roger, out.

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1: Boucher Light Tanker, roger, out.

0: Tati, this is Yushay Light Tanker. We have found the incident. Everyone can stand down. Over.
1: Yushay Light Tanker, roger. Out to you. Bullsbrook 3-4, acknowledge. Stand down. Over.
2: Dinner turn of search available. Over.
1: Bullsbrook 3-4, roger. Out to you. Lower Tittering 3-4, acknowledge. Stand down. Over.
2: Lower Tittering 3-4, acknowledge.
1: Lower Tittering 3-4, roger. Out to you. Lower Tittering Light Tanker 2, acknowledge. Stand down. Over. Lower Tittering Light Tanker 2, roger. Out to you. Tittering Deputy, acknowledge. Stand down. Over.

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0: Lower tuning light, tanker 2, roger, out.

0: Deputy Chief, standing down, returning to station.
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0: 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Final summary on Iris. Can you advise after hours that we've attended? We're available radio, over.
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